0: said it's been the ruin of many a poor boy, and God knows that I am one.
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1: Listen to me.
0: He rocks too hard because he's not a mortal man.
1: God damn it, Cage! 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You're gonna gargle mayonnaise.
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1: Ja. I wake up every morning with my head up in a daze. I'm not sure if I should say this, fuck, I'll say it anyway. Everybody tries

0: it's been the ruin of many a poor boy. And God knows that I am
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0: one.
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